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Humut kwaik. 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Humako.

It's KOHN. KOHN, the 5 o'clock hour for your drive home show. 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It's the date today, and we just heard some Native Thunder right there with the two-step Jazzy. Also, some Papago Warrior with the Wider and some Chio Native back there to set us off for our hour. Second hour for your Wider show. Hanging out with y'all till 6, and then you got more Wider from 6 to 8. And then some country jams from 8 to 10. Tomorrow is Thursday, so you got the 5-hour Wider block for your early Thursday morning, 1 a.m. to 6 in the morning. So right now, we can keep it going. We've got a request for some Native Creed cumbia off of the Creed and Culture CD. So here you go. It's the Outholding Network.

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By the Pickup Kings, we heard a two-step from Autumn Tradition, the Renegades, and then also some Native Creed back there with the Cumbia. 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September 2nd, Nation Healthcare Job Fair out there in Tucson. Tucson Indian Center, 160 North Stone Avenue, Wednesday, September 2nd, 9 a.m. to 1 p.m. On-the-spot application screenings and on-site interviews. So you take your resume. Take your resume there. For more information, TONHC Human Resources, phone number 520-547-8197. So that'll be next week, right? A week from today, September the 2nd, Zona Autumn Nation Healthcare Job Fair, Tucson Indian Center, 9 o'clock a.m. to 1 p.m. So just a FYI right there. And so we're going to keep dancing right now. We've got some crews on deck with Elida, Powwow Highway, Jawdy from Defaction 9, and then also some Gertie, the T.O. Boys with the Cumbia. All right, here on the Holding Network.

All right, you're tuned in to The Drive Home. Why to make sure we're here on KOHN, K-O-H-H. Some of my tunes are there. By the Pickup Kings, we heard some Autumn Nights, also back there with the Wider. A Cumbia by Gertie, the T.O. Boys, some Defection 9 and Cruz, Angelita Wider to start us off on that last set. We're here for your Wednesday, 5:45 is the time right now, so I'm about ready to head on out for the day. So thanks for hanging out here and jamming out. We'll be back with you all again tomorrow, Double Shot Thursday, for your Drive Home show, 4 to 6 p.m. So right now we do got some V and Co here with the Cumbia. Mariah's Beats also on the way with the Wider. So you guys have a good evening. Good evening. And I will catch you later. Right here on the Holding Network.

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1: 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The number is 833-439-3540.

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1: The Hooting Hawk Network must abide by rules and regulations set by the Federal Communications Commission, the FCC. In order to remain in compliance with the FCC, the Hooting Hawk Network has provided a toll-free number to the public so they may contact us. The number is 833-439-3540.

0: 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Don Optum Judicial Court Judge Vacancy Announcement. 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
1: 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Mashat legal writing sample. 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

0: old rivers die. 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

0: 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On-the-spot application screenings and on-site interviews, bring your resume. For more information, TONHC Human Resources can reach at 520-547-8197. 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For more information, Jasmine Lopez can be reached at 520-333-6200 or by email at jasmine.lopez@tonation-innocent.gov. In consideration for being allowed to participate in program activities, participants acknowledge that by attending and or participating in activities, participants are assuming all risk, including but not limited to illness, injury, death, or property loss, and agree to release the Don Optum Nation, its departments, programs, agents, sponsors, and volunteers from liability, including all legal actions whatsoever arising out of or related to any loss, damage, or injury, including death, which may be sustained by participating or by any property in participants' possession or control while in, on, or upon the premises.
1: Mosmachit, mamasi chuik, matamakuik, chichigatash, mohane, matpimohaichu de damkik, chup, matpimohudi, hasokait, chitabamjirida, matamom chichiga, ababuk, HIV, hepatitis C, chik syphilis, hookitamom chichiga, or spurgim bojo, chamosmachit, mosmachuik, matsapa mohima de gomaduakak. 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I'm the most smart, but most smart.

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originally formed in El Paso, Texas, from two pairs of high school friends, Holy Wave is on a decade-long commitment to making music that feels warm, human, and slightly surreal. These days, they're based in Austin, and they're continuing on with a string of great releases, their latest of which is their 2026 I'm Dada. That's Dewey's Dirge, here on the mainstream. Skyanotna, Oyatnik Gaso, Ongwenyo Enkicho Chanto, Aga Jenguang, Gatni Goyo Tio, Wenzaguego, Nanganwanisa Day. I'm thankful you're well and hope there are good minds everywhere today. Before our hour of listening is up, Uncle Ben's Remedy. Also a new one from Saul Williams featuring the legendary Otzlan Underground. In this first half, Aotearoa artist Nikki Kennedy. And right now we're introducing our first new song into the rotation, and this one comes from a couple of legendary bassists, Bootsy Collins and Buffalo legend Billy Sheen. Of course, getting his start with Talis and continuing on with Mr. Bacon, a longtime collaborator with some of the biggest names in the industry. They've teamed up for Bernie in the Sky, a tribute to the late, great Bernie Worrell, who you might also recall was in the band with the indigenous collective Kuik. It was his final project before his passing. I love the little things that connect the music world, and I think you'll enjoy this newest edition found on Bootsy Collins's Metal.

Ronnie and I used our instruments to cry. So when I look into the sky, true friends will never die.

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of the earliest songs introduced into the mainstream library back in 2023 was Ash Walker and Lou Rhodes' Only Love, found on the Astronaut release that's helping to wind down that block on the mainstream. And again, we kick things off with Bootsy Collins and Billy Sheen, two bass giants who teamed up with a fitting, funky tribute to the late, great Bernie Worrell with Bernie in the Sky. I'm Brett Mabee, and if you're just now getting here, as always, there are a lot of different ways to get caught back up on your new favorite show, including by heading on over to mainstreamradio.net or nv1.org. The full website for all things Native Voice One, Native American Radio Network. 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Always, times are subject to change, so just go check things out and all of the other amazing radio offerings from throughout Turtle Island. Before the hour's up, Aspects and Logan Stotts. We'll also be enjoying a recent release from Westerman and Olive Jones and Bombay Bicycle Club. We're heading on down to Aotearoa, or New Zealand, with Pacifica artist Nikki Kennedy. She's a Cook Islands Maori, and while growing up over there, she's now based in Toronto. Enjoy this recent edition. It's I Don't Think About You, here on the mainstream.

0: It's Kukdar Stone Autumn Nation. 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
1: All right, all right. I'm Brett Mabee. You're listening to the mainstream, and as we get ready to get back into the tunes, it's that time to get a quick shout out to some of the magical listeners. Dial in the KYUK AM 640 in and around Bethel, Alaska. And while we are at the halfway point, I always like to take this opportunity to remind you to check your listings for the many times and ways you can join me on the AM FM frequencies. 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I'll join you again after a track from Tommy Down, and I still want to get another new one into the library, this time from Saul Williams and Otzlin Underground. Getting us back into this set is Mohawk singer-songwriter and activist from Swaygan, the Six Nations territory in Canada. He teamed up with legendary UK rockers Aspects for Love Sweet Love, a fantastic tune to enjoy together on

Tommy Downs' Mrs. Blue single, a song that we formally introduced into the library in May 2025. Also, that was Olive Jones and Bombay Bicycle Club's Color on the Wall, Uncle Ben's Remedy with Never Get Caught, from the Saturday Night Swindle EP, and Aspects and Logan Stott's Love Sweet Love. Join me again, hopefully sooner than later. As always, check those listings for the next time you can tune in to the mainstream, whether it's online at nv1.org, mainstreamradio.net, or my favorite method, the magical AM-FM frequencies. That's right, magic's been kind of the theme of the hour, I suppose you could say. So reach out to me. Tell me how much you're enjoying the show. If there are songs you also want to hear, that's a great way to get recommendations in. And you can also submit your music for consideration as well. 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Darkwater Rising, before this block is up. And right now, it is that time to get our second new tune into the library. This one from Saul Williams' latest album, Leap Life, featuring Onslaught Underground, for your consideration and approval. Enjoy Mazahua.

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1: 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Persons attending and participating in the job fair assume all risk, including but not limited to illness, injury, and death or property loss, and agree not to hold the event sponsors and volunteers liable.
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2: 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Position, judge, two positions. 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

Join us for Trick the Wunnuck every Thursday from 6 p.m. to 8 p.m. Taking you back to certain years, certain centuries. You ever had a question on what was the price of gas? Who was the president at that time? And sharing music from that generation right here on the Autumn Hootenanny Network. Trick the Wunnuck. Remember when? 6 p.m. to 8 p.m. every Thursday.

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1: 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Living with mountain lions. Mountain lions have the largest distribution of any predator in the Western Hemisphere. Mountain lions can live in all biotic communities of Arizona, including the desert floor, up through the mountains like Babakiri. Mountain lions are also ambush predators and prefer to stalk their prey. For those living in cougar country, please be advised. Do not approach the animal. Do not turn your back towards the animal. Do not run and stand your ground. If encountered, yell, get loud, wave your arms to stay upright, and look the cougar in its eyes. If attacked, protect your head and neck. Travel in groups when possible and play a speaker when traveling alone, especially at dusk and dawn. Keep small kids and small pets inside. Ensure no water or food sources are easily accessible as they can draw mountain lions in. Mountain lions do not have a set mating season and can breed year-round. Mountain lions are generally solitary except for breeding pairs or females with kittens. Young lions will remain with their mother for up to 18 months and then disperse from their family unit. Litter mates can stay together for a few months after. Males and females are highly territorial and will often eliminate rivals from their territory. If you spot a mountain lion, please report to the WVMP ASAP. If communities are interested in a Living with Wildlife presentation, for more info, the WVMP, 520-383-1512.

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Amhaichu Baita Smarchim, Vihaschig, Mam the Boynea Babbuk, Wupuki Magina, Mushut www.teonation-nsn.gov/nowall.

Join us for Trick the Winnick every Thursday from 6 p.m. to 8 p.m. Taking you back to certain years, certain centuries. You ever had a question on what was the price of gas? Who was the president at that time? And sharing music from that generation right here on the Autumn Hoedown Network. Trick the Winnick. Remember when? 6 p.m. to 8 p.m. every Thursday.

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1: 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S. Jesus of INAAF.org.

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1: 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Has Jake, Mom the Boy Nea Babbuk, Wopuki Magina, Mushu www.teonation-nsn.gov/nowall.

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1: 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Warren Funeral Services, Kaskrandi Arishon, Hanombro, Hutas Kok Sikork, Gigik Waik Chutb, Gigik Sikork, Gik Humako. My today kak, yes, Jake, I'm the Mayhagugat Abek, Department of Health and Human Services, Family Assistance Division, Hanombro, Hutas Kok Sikork, Waik, Gigik Waik Chutb, Kok, Hutas Sikork. Ok hutas kok sikork, chutb, kok, wuuk, kik, waik, humako, waik.

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Autumn Morning Yok Network, Skook City, Ton Autumn Nation, Fred for your Huiwis, Skokko Uwuk, E Quintuk, Shopper, Ushbik, Mashat, Pissin the Mo Nyodam, Ame Cook, the Nyodne, Eti Serik, Etamabupi, Oi, Sunny, Narchobat, Kchuk, Who would Nyodam, Kchumishoshan, Akchin Nyodam, Eti Serik, No, it's a good Kikiko Wuwuk. And I was just looking at the forecast. Oh, yeah, we meak stonya. Mom hookamak shawi hudunk. Extreme heat warning. Meak ya suukik touch. Yeah, we skok. So, again, just bear with the heat right here. We'll get some moisture up in here soon. If you want to hear, I'm going to talk about the first series of Shawi. I'm going to talk about the first series of Shawi. So let's go ahead and continue on right here. Tono Autumn Nation Group Papago is going to start things out with my Ranchito Waira Southern Mumsico. I'm up. Skuxeri, Kosuba Mui, Horse My Streamers, Oik, the Toyota, Autumn Hoodie Network. Stay tuned.

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1: KUHN 91.9 FM, Sales, KUHH 90.7 FM, San Lucie, Ring of Fire, 1973. Some Johnny Cash right there for us, the Honolulu Nation. Dave O'Yen is also there, Picking White Gold. And we started out with some Charlie Pride, I'm So Afraid of Losing You. Pull in my other notebook over here for the forecast on Autumn Nation, bottom of the hour. Again, our extreme heat warning is still out there until Saturday afternoon. We do have a 30% chance of rain today, and we are looking at a high of 107 degrees this afternoon. And tonight, on Autumn Nation, another 30% chance of showers. Don't forget, when we get these showers, we also get the jiggles. The jiggles. It was kind of nice and cool out there this morning. The wind was blowing, just a cool breeze this morning. And woke up to 80 degrees today. Probably a little bit cooler, but we're in the 80s now. 83 is our current temperature. And again, for tonight, 30% chance of thunderstorms. Looking at a low of 80 degrees. And for your weirdos, the Autumn Nation, 30 once again. And 106 is our high. And we are

Stuka, 79. Shaoi, 30%. And Saturday night, 30%. And on into our week, we'll take a closer look there for our weekend in a few. We're going to continue on here with our music. I got some Eagle Heart for you. Two Rivers also coming up. And we're going to get into our oldies and classic rock for our 7 o'clock hour. So stay tuned at the Mohdi Nyok Network.

about the Moody Elk Network Spinners, Cupid. I love you for a long time. Right there with our Golden Oldies, Stone Autumn Nations, the Shirelles. Also there with Mama Said. Garrick, Stone Autumn Nation, let's go ahead and wrap up this hour. It is our week three, our final week for preseason NFL. And it's starting up again today. So we'll look at our teams playing today. I do have four games for you this afternoon, this evening. So that should be exciting there. I also saw that our Navajo Knowledge, I don't know if that's accurate, but anyway, I believe he made the team for the Dallas Cowboys. Chiyaji Pete. I did see that on social media, but then again, I don't know. There's a lot of AI flyers out there on social media now. Everybody's getting into that now. So I don't know if some of those information flyers are actually real. I know I'm seeing a lot of them from the Navajo Nation with their Navajo Nation rodeo and fair with their concert series. There's a couple of them that I saw that I wasn't too sure if they were for real or was it just something someone made up and just making it a joke about it. So I don't know. I saw Milli Vanilli. Who else did I see? Sean P. Diddy Combs. I even saw, what's his name? The Navajo rapper. What was his name? I think some of you know who I'm talking about. I can't think of his name right now. But anyway, he's also on one of the flyers. So, like I said, I don't know. Well, he might be there. He might be on the main stage. Maybe he made it to the top already. But yeah, there's a lot of IA posters out there. And there's a lot of real posters, I guess I want to say, that people are also using IA to make their posters instead of making it on their own or unique on their own. They're using IA now. So, yeah, just be careful with that. You might see something and it's not really true, but somebody made it up. So stay tuned. Thon Autumn Nation, Joe McGill and the Blood Brothers right here. An evening in Piss in the Mall, Waira. Stay tuned. Autumn Hootin' Yuck Network.

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0: Skuktash, but I had you kick. I had that much more by Joe Idam Emilio I. Juan, Michelle M. Juan, Stephanie R. Denforth, Shawi, Washa Ikakim the Gamashat. 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I'm a shupak up, I'm the Mahasia Uruk, Kikam, Apkam, Matam Bohajunida, Jamaiha Hookikjur, Gagadam, Maopaichukat up, Headstone, Hihosik, Kakanjur, Mahoi Ui, I'm here in Ui, Iserik, Mataboy Masi.

Body Hawk Networks, Click City, Town Autumn Nation, Lopez Band, RG Jaldi. And we also had Joe McGill. I don't know. Carl and Buddies. Carl and Buddies. JD Wyda. Should be Kanye. Starting off the 8 o'clock hour, Town Autumn Nation. Keep saying bye with you. Kami Waik. Kami Waik bye with you. Right here on our Thursday, 27th day of August 2026. I chop in you, Pumuchi, the Serik, Racha, Trumbupayajo, Masha, Masmamos, Machet. We are running our community announcements. They're at the top of the hour, and normally we try to get to the closest of dates that is happening now on the Masmamos, Machet. Okay, we got some George Strait right here. I am undecided on a couple of my country tunes right here to go with George, but we'll find out. Stay tuned, Autumn Hoodie Network, 1983, Autumn Hoodie Network.

Darling, I've wasted a lot of years not seeing the real you. But tonight your beauty is shining through. And I never took the time to let you know. So before he takes you away, please let me say.

KWH 91.9 FM, South KWH 90.7 FM, San Luce, from our oldies playlist right there for us. The Refreshments, Make Our Love Last. Also there, the Beatles, Come Together. And we had Shirley and Lee, Let the Good Times Roll, right here for our golden oldies. So, bottom of the hour, Tohono O'odham Nation. I tried to run back into the other room here to get the job announcement that came out yesterday. I remember recording it yesterday, but it was from Sichukduak, I believe it was. But I'll get that for you in case you're looking for chipkan, looking for a job. Maybe you'll have the opportunity there to find one. Again, there's other job announcements. This big one here out in Tucson, Arizona, Tucson Indian Center. Mashamagawoik, Tohono O'odham Nation.

from the Pisin Mo Chukran, Bapo Junkan Oku, Runas by Chidomik. August 31st is the closing date for that one, and that is the Elderly Center Coordinator. Elderly Center Coordinator. I'm Upi Wuchuk, District Chairman. I'm Upi Masma, I'm Puchuika Mawujit. So if you like working with seniors, you can certainly apply and help them. My Hawam, Kumawam Chipk, Aichum, my Hatashogit, Aichum Bojunya Matamawam. So that's also there for jobs, job announcements right here for us. And I'll come right back with our Stuktuk announcement with job announcements there. So stay tuned on Ultimate Nation, bottom of the hour. And yes, it's going to be another hot one here. Normally, I'll do my forecast. I'll wait till next hour. We'll see where we're at with our weekend forecast on Saturday afternoon. So we'll see how the rest of our weekend looks there for our precipitation and our heat. With the Mewakuukeak, the extreme heat warning on Saturday afternoon, Saturday evening. Oh, that was a back-to-back there from the week before. That will be the last of the extreme heat warning. And it was another full week right here for us, and we're still in it. So be safe out there, Tahoe Autumn Nation, topping 100 degrees right here this afternoon, 107. So stay hydrated and plenty of water to keep yourself safe from the heat. Automotinyok Network, Eric Carmen is right here, 1976. Stay tuned. Skook Serik, Usibumui. Well,

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1: You know, every now and then, I think you might like to hear something from us. Nice and easy. There's just one thing.

Awesome Hoodie Yawk Network. Gotta move on right here with some T.O. Native. My 80s tracks right there for you on Awesome Nation, Funky Town. And we also had Tina Turner. Derek, on Awesome Nation, moving right into my third hour for Fred's Morning Show on your 27th day of August 2026. Stay tuned. Vámonos, cumbias más cumbias, right here for us. Closing out this hour, Skuxerity, Gustavo Muy, Kaylin's Cumbia.

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The Moody Yoke Network friends, Frank G's Mazurka. 2000 was the year for that newie right there. Papago Warrior starting the 9 o'clock hour. Skook Serik, Wide, Shadupik, Hanyi Chugik. So, yes, Skook Serik, Wasubamui, Donatum Nation, Humatkora, Kikik, Happy Baywitch, Iti Serik, Kokkawuk, Ikuin Tugmashat. 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Oh, my ha'aho. Stukduak of TOUA.NET. Good up, on kahon up. My chu, by chu, is my chu. 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Menip kaijam at the moku, weirdos. Washi gakim the gmashat, a hair kasha si wees, from Samoshaya oidehe, ma e amich kamo, shulga tatpir mawi. Gay, gna, I poshul up the mosoposhe, iti humot gord, how? Humot gord, skook tash skook seri, kushbumi, autumn hoodinyok, network. Garth Brooks, Cody Johnson on the way.

KOHN 91.9 FM, Sales, KOHH 90.7 FM, San Lucy, Pima Express, Mr. Lloyd Brown and the boys right there with Voice Upon the Wind, Gamako Agahim, Gamako Agahim, what does that mean, Gamako Agahim? Also there, we had some Apache Spirit, a life song. I brought these two songs in for a reason, because I wanted to talk more about this border wall that's being constructed right over here in our backyard. 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

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I pay off a chignuni. I ha hai chigup. Shai has. Bawa wei tai chig Native America calling. Mataboy shosh and ustamam order. Mahai off a chignuni ba mui. Stay tuned. Atamurinyok Network.

The Moody Yuck Network, some Ozzy Osbourne right there with our classic rock, Don Autumn Nation, Life Won't Wait is the name of the tune. Metallica was also there, The Unforgiven, and we started out with some Pink Floyd, Wish You Were Here. Coming back up to the top of the hour, Don Autumn Nation, I got a couple more songs to wrap up this hour, and we have Native American Calling standing by. So let's go ahead and get to them. I got Native Thunder and Dust Till Dawn, and we'll be back with you in the 11 o'clock hour, my fourth and final hour right here for Fret's Morning Show. So again, thank you for joining me, and stay tuned. NAC is coming up next. Autumn Hootenanny Network. Y'all be safe and have an awesome day.

Blair, it sounds like maybe this was kind of a childhood fantasy of yours come true then, and maybe you lived a little bit vicariously through this narrator, Nico, in his perspective. But I'm curious to know also, were there ever challenges, like were there ever elements or themes or parts of the book where you thought, geez, it would be helpful, though, to maybe have an older character

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Altamoding Elk Network, welcome to the 11 o'clock hour. Gaig, matapi, bayoch, iti huiwis, if I could, ashud gnyoy. And also, with if I could, in the mood, Momsigo Tribe. Right here for our 27th day. Yes, our last Thursday of August. Inhoijakuda, Tahna Autumn Nation. Homotko, homotka. Homotko, homotka. Our temperature. And we'll take a look once again right here. And also our games. I mentioned it this morning. Our last and final week of preseason games. Matumapoy, oy. Starting this afternoon, this evening, we'll see who's playing first, and we'll go right into the weekend there with that as well. Again, rookies are getting their taste of the NFL these past 3 weeks, and they will be narrowing the team rosters to 53 players. So we'll see who makes the team, who doesn't make the team. But right now, they're still just having the superstars of NFL on the sidelines. They're not playing them yet. Well, some of them maybe, but they're not playing them yet. They're still trying out all the newcomers to the teams, the rookies. So we'll see how that goes with our NFL third week preseason. So stay tuned. Okay, here we go. We got some Craig Morgan. Boy, when was the last time you heard some Craig Morgan? A little bit of laugh. So go ahead and play that. Oh, by the way, Rez Cowboy Show tonight. I'm debating if I should just pre-record tonight's show. I've been here past 2 weeks live. I don't know if I should make it a third week, but leaning more towards pre-recording my show tonight. We'll see if I have time. Usually if I have time, I'll take care of it. If I don't, then I'll just make a drive up tonight for my show. So we'll see. Here we go, some Craig Morgan. AJ also on the way. Put the spoke clock somewhere. Altamoding Elk Network, stay tuned.

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I want to say that was a Picket cover, right? Yes, going way back to the 60s there with that one. And Pima Express, also there, someone told me the other day, Fred, you should do the rain dance. We can get some more rain in here. So yeah, I might as well step outside after the 11 o'clock hour and go do my rain dance right up here on Joak Doak. So yes, we'll be calling that rain out there from somewhere. There is some precipitation. We've got 30% chance of precipitation this afternoon. And what is my 7-day forecast? I'm going to do some sports because I want to talk about the D-backs too, along with my preseason games. But since we're right here at the bottom of the hours, as we've always done, we are going to cover your forecast. 99 outside as I speak. And yes, 30% chance of showers this afternoon after 5 p.m. And our high for today, 107. Cool breeze coming in from the west northwest at 3 to 6 miles per hour. And tonight on Autumn Nation, 40% chance of showers, low around 80. And for your weirdos, Seardim, 30% once again after 2 p.m., a high of 106 degrees Friday afternoon. Weirdos, weirdos, weirdos. Oh, yes. You best believe we're going to be on the dance floor doing our cumbias mas cumbias hasta la mañana. Okay, and for your Friday night on Autumn Nation, increasing precipitation there at 50% chance of thunderstorms, mostly cloudy and low around 79 Friday night. And for your Saturday on Autumn Nation, 30% once again, 103 is our high. And Saturday night, 30 once again, partly cloudy, low around 78. And for your Sunday fun day, 40% chance of showers, 11 a.m. or there so, and it will be 100 degrees on Sunday. So yes, definitely bringing down our temperatures. Next week, we're only going to fall into the 90s, bringing on that fall, right? Next week is September, Don Autumn Nation, the Manatok. I hope so. I hope you're ready.

Oh, the Moody Yolk Network, my alt set right here. 4 to 11 o'clock hour, Congles, come with me now. Pretty Reckless also there with Heaven Knows. And, of course, we had Van Halen and GNR starting off this long set here on Autumn Nation. I only have a few more minutes, so I'm going to go ahead and wrap it up here. I did not forget our Techno Thursday. So here we go, and we'll close out with a Waira and a Jodi. So stick around. Enjoy your lunch on Autumn Nation. We'll do it again tomorrow. Weirdos, weirdos, weirdos on your Friday, 7 a.m.

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4: Pop the he. Where are you going? Pop the he. Where are you going? Pop the he. Where are you going?
5: Tune in every day at 8 a.m., 12 p.m., and 4 p.m. for your Autumn Phrase of the Day. We respect that there are numerous different dialects on the Thonautum Nation. These expressions coincide with the speaker, therefore representing their dialect.
6: This is National Native News. I'm Jill Freitas. The PGA Tour has bestowed one of its highest honors, the Payne Stewart Award, to a four-time PGA Tour winner who is also a citizen of the Navajo Nation. KJZZ's Gabriel Pietrovasio has details.
7: Born and raised in Albuquerque, Nota Begay III excelled at swinging a club. His success on the fairway afforded him the chance to play college golf beside Tiger Woods at Stanford University, winning a national team championship in 1994. Begay is widely considered the first indigenous golfer to compete on the PGA Tour. When accepting the award on Tuesday, Begay noted how Native Americans have the lowest graduation rates and life expectancies in the U.S. among all ethnicities.
8: So for me to be standing up here as a Stanford graduate with a degree in economics, four-time PGA Tour winner, and a television broadcaster accepting this prestigious award is a miracle.
7: For National Native News, I'm Gabriel Pietrovasio.
6: A uranium mining company missed a Monday deadline to turn over communications between its executives and the feds. KNAU's Chris Clements reports that's according to House Democrats, who've launched an investigation into energy fuels for potential insider trading.
9: Two House Democrats allege the Trump administration may have tipped energy fuels off about the cut to Bears Ears National Monument before it happened, leading company executives to invest in their own firm. One of the Democrats is U.S. Representative Jared Huffman of California.
10: The timing and the volume of these stock purchases are conspicuous and speak for themselves.
9: Huffman asked the company to send a year's worth of communications with the feds, as well as its lobbying contracts, by August 24th. But Energy Fuels didn't provide the materials by that deadline, according to a spokesperson for Huffman. In a statement, the company said it strongly rejects the idea that anything improper took place, but didn't deny that it missed the deadline. Energy Fuels stands to benefit from less protections to the uranium-rich monument, the lawmakers argue, because the company owns the White Mesa Mill, the only conventional uranium processing mill in the U.S. For KNAU, I'm Chris Clements in Flagstaff.
6: Minnesota Governor Tim Walz has signed an executive order blocking new state mineral leases and halting permitting work for proposed non-ferrous mining projects in the Rainy River Headwaters watershed near the Boundary Waters. The National Congress of American Indians praised the move, saying it protects treaty rights, tribal resources, and culturally significant lands from potential mining-related pollution. NCAI also recognized the Boys Fort, Fond du Lac, and Grand Portage bands of Lake Superior, Chippewa. The three 1854 treaty tribes have pushed for protection from the region and earlier this year joined the Red Lake Nation and an Anishinaabe First Nation in Canada in a cross-border effort to protect the watershed. NCAI Executive Director Larry Wright Jr. says the order provides immediate relief, but permanent protections are still needed. The organization is calling for federal legislation permanently withdrawing the Boundary Waters and Rainy River headwaters from mineral leasing and development. On this day in 1763, British commander Geoffrey Amherst wrote a letter calling for the destruction of native people resisting British expansion. The letter came during Pontiac's War, when a confederation of native nations fought British forces around the Great Lakes and Ohio Valley. Amherst also supported efforts to spread smallpox among native people, one of the most infamous examples of biological warfare discussed during the colonial era. I'm Jill Freitas.
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18: Donaldham Judicial Court Judge, Vacancy Announcement. 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
18: 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Persons participating in this event assume all risk, including but not limited to illness, injury, death, or property loss, and agree not to hold the Thunder Autumn Nation as agencies, event sponsors, and volunteers liable.
15: Ita apupiam jin himak healthy autumn promotion awumajim. Amashak mum chmochuk chidiktash, machawap, apap, mashaichut half marathon, chuaikum upada awumachkum, matawap, mbaju shawi, kakim the gamashat. 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
18: The Thunder Autumn Legislative Council will hold its July through December 2026 general sessions at the Hikuan Recreation Center in Hikuan District. Thank you.
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18: Save the date. 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November 11th through the 14th, 2026. 6 PM to 12 AM. Hawanagia Baseball Field. Please respect the occasion. Females who are on their moon or are pregnant should not attend the event. If you are not feeling well, please be respectful to others by not attending. For additional information, Adrian Rios at arios@tocc.edu or 520-479-2300 extension 1640.
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18: 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In consideration for being allowed to participate in program activities, participants acknowledge that by attending and or participating in activities, participants are assuming all risk, including but not limited to illness, injury, death, or property loss, and agree to release the Thon Autumn Nation, its departments, programs, agents, sponsors, and volunteers from liability, including all legal actions whatsoever arising out of or related to any loss, damage, or injury, including death, which may be sustained by participating or by any property in participants' possession or control while in, on, or upon the premises.
15: Mosmachit, Mamasi Chuik, Matamakuik, Chichigatash, Mohane, Matpimohaichu, the Damkik, Chup, Matpimohudi, Hasokaichi, the Bamjirida, Matamom Chichiga, Ababuk, HIV, Hepatitis C, Chicksyphilis, Hukitamom Chichiga, or Spurgim Bojo, Chamosmachit, Mosmas Mapchuik, Matsapa Mohima, the Gomaduakak. 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
18: 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Persons attending and participating in the Stand Down Event 2026 assume all risks, including but not limited to illness, injury, death, property loss, and agree not to hold the agents, event sponsors, and volunteers liable. Fourth-year death anniversaries for our beloved Emilio I. Juan, Michelle M. Juan, and Stephanie R. Danford. Saturday, September 12, 2026, Juan Lewis Residence, Onagam Village, 6 a.m., Blessing by Albert Cruz Jr., half and 1 mile fun run walk, 11 a.m., Kaichmuk Nuhindam, Kihindam, lunch, dinner, 12 to 7 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Candles, Rosary by Andrea Jose and group. 4:30 to 7:30 p.m., Pickup Kings, 7:30 p.m. to 12 a.m., T.O. 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Please respect the occasion. Vendors will be on site. Take headstones, flowers, and candles to cemetery at sunrise.
15: Skuktash, But I jiki kaidak matrimobi ju idam Emilio I. Juan, Michelle M. Juan, Kchik Stephanie R. Denforth, Shawi, Washa Ikakim the Gamashat, Kamikoko Equint, Kokmir Koko Chut, Juan, Chiluis, Haki, Anakam Kihim, Chut Ora, Iserik, Bojuk Hoigidonak, Albert Cruz Jr., Kjamjit Udahukam Chumakomia, Hawap Chupohihi, Hawahijit. 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

0: 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My agugat abeg, Environmental Health Department. 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
1: 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Como Omaho, St. Elizabeth, Gugus the Good Key, Kaijamurki him, Gachi Chukshan.
0: 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The Thonautum Community College, along with any participants, vendors, or volunteers, are not responsible for any illness, injuries, or death, damages, or stolen or lost items during this event.
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1: 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Humut ora, iserik. Am hook am gok ora. Dam juk. Am ha ahon kahon. P.O. Box. Gok sent. Huttas post the mam. Komchkut oasit garishon. Gigi kutas jut waik geek. Hanumbro, hutas pkok sikork, waik, kikik, waik, kikik, wuuk, sikork, sikork. Ok, ohan kahon, TONETC, teonation-nsn.gov.
2: The Hurunyok Network must abide by rules and regulations set by the Federal Communications Commission, the FCC. In order to remain in compliance with the FCC, the Hurunyok Network has provided a toll-free number to the public so they may contact us. The number is 833-439-3540.
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All right, you're tuned in to the Holding Young Network, KOHN, KOHH. Hello and good afternoon once again. We are in the 2 o'clock hour for this Thursday, August 27th. It's the date today. Some Wider tracks right there by Chio Combo, Achadi, also Wider by Southern Scratch. So we're going to get this next set started off with some Pearl Jam. We got album anniversary 10, their debut album released August 27th, 1991. So here goes some Alive right here. Y'all from Holding Your Network.

0: Oh, yeah.
1: You are tuned in to the Holding Junk Network. We're here on KOHN 91.9 FM Sales, KOHH 90.7 FM San Lucie, some crime. Right there by Eco Mouse, we heard some Janet Kay wishing on a star. Red Hot Chili Peppers with Give It Away, and then also some Pearl Jam back there with Alive. Once again, their album 10, their debut album. Pearl Jam's debut album released on this date back in 1991, August 27th, 1991. So happy album anniversary right there for Pearl Jam. Maybe next hour we'll play another one. My favorite, Black. We shall see. So stay tuned. Right now it's about 2:30. In the PM right now, and I am B, hanging out with y'all live, jamming out a mix of tunes for your Thursday afternoon. So we're having a good one today. Temperatures right now about 102, supposed to get up to about 107 for today with about a 30% chance of some rain. Also tonight with a 40% chance. Then tomorrow, Friday, a high of 107 with another 30% chance of some rain. So I don't know. Has anybody received any rain this week? There's been little percentage. So I don't know if anyone out there on the rest of the nation has gotten any rain this week. Go wash your car. Do your part in making it rain and wash your car. Right? So yeah, we shall see. We'll see what's up. But now, though, keep it going. I got some Estrella Grupo Cual. We're here on the Holding Network.

You are tuned in to the Autumn Holding Network, KOHN, KOHH, I'm Elton John, right there. Don't go breaking my heart. We also heard some Fleetwood Mac back there for your Thursday afternoon, 2 o'clock hour. Right here, also some Riley Green, Don't Mind. Don't Mind If I Do, Ella, Choosing Texas. And then also a couple of cumbias back there for this 2 o'clock hour. It's about almost 3. So we're going to finish out this hour with some wider tracks. And, of course, I'll be back with you in the 3 p.m. hour for your Thursday, 4 o'clock. We got your Drive Home Wider Mix Show, Double Shot Thursday. So back to back wider tracks from the bands right there from 4 to 6 p.m. So and, giving to you a cumbia right here, a wider also on the way. So keep it right here, and I'll catch you in a few minutes right here on the Holding Network.

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You are tuned in to the Alton Holding Network, KOHN, KOHH. We're now at the 3 p.m. hour right here for this Thursday, the 27th, August 27th, 2026. It's about 3:10. 3:10's 30 bucks. 3:10 in the afternoon, some Raiders right there. Last time, Mazurka, also Awaida, by the Santa Rosa Band, Margarita. Awaida, to get our hour started off right here for your afternoon. Coming up at 4, you do got the Drive Home Show at 4 to 6 p.m. this afternoon, evening. So today is our double shot day. So two songs from the band back to back from 4 to 6. So that'll be happening right there. Let's see. Birthdays, celebrity, famous birthdays for today, August 27th. If you're celebrating a birthday, you share a birthday with actor Aaron Paul. Aaron Paul, he was in the show Breaking Bad. Breaking Bad. So happy birthday, Aaron Paul. Also, rapper Rod Wave. Rod Rave celebrating a birthday today. Wrestler, the Great Khali. That big dude, the Great Khali's birthday today. Also, rapper Mace. And then also G.W. Bailey. G.W. Bailey, he was on the Police Academy movies. I was trying to think, what was his name in the movie? He was the like the head guy, the captain guy. Yeah, that guy, G.W. Bailey. Celebrating a birthday today. And then also HBD RIP President Lyndon B. Johnson. Passed away in 1973. And then also Mr. Pee-wee Herman, HBD RIP Paul Rubens, born in 1952 and passed away a couple years ago, 2023, when he passed. Of course, if you remember the movie, and they were out at the those dinosaurs along the freeway, if you're heading towards towards LA on the 10 Cabazon, I believe that's how it's pronounced, where the dinosaurs are on the side of the freeway. And when Paul Rubens passed, they painted the T-Rex there in Pee-wee's suit, his gray suit with his white shoes and his red bow tie. And it just happened to go that way during that time. So I have a picture with me, with that, of me with that that dinosaur dressed as Pee-wee. So right now, we're going to do a couple of tunes off of the Pee-wee soundtrack. Some Danny Elfman. Also, we're going to throw on some Tim Curry. Tim Curry had passed away the same day, actually, as Dolly, the 25th. So we know him way back with the Rocky Horror Picture Show. So we're going to do a song off of that soundtrack too. So a couple of soundtrack tunes right here on the Autumn Holding Network.

How do you do, I see you've met my faithful handyman. He's just a little brought down because when you knocked, he thought you were the Ken.

0: you at home. 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

0: you. 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Once again, the album 10, their debut album, celebrating a birthday anniversary today, released August 27th, 1991. Where were you? August 27th, 1991, at the store purchasing the new Pearl Jam. So yeah, some Pearl Jam right there. We also heard some STP, Tim Curry, also back there, tune off of the Rocky Horror Picture Show soundtrack. Once again, Tim Curry, actor, passed away on Tuesday, the 25th, Tuesday night, and it was announced yesterday. The next day, Wednesday, Tim Curry, of course, like I said, from the Rocky Horror Picture Show. Also remember him from, what was that movie? I forgot. Home Alone. There you go. Home Alone 2. Home Alone Part 2. He was in that movie. Also in Scary Movie 2. I forgot all about that. And I saw a clip yesterday that he was in the movie Scary Movie 2. He was in Congo. But probably best known as Pennywise. Pennywise the Clown from It. Scary Clown there. Time to Float. They All Float Down Here. So yeah, I'm pretty sure all the horror peeps been watching It yesterday or plan to, in memory of Tim Curry. So we also had heard some tracks off of the Pee Wee Herman soundtrack, the Park Ride Scene, and then also the Clown Dream Scene. Was that scary? Did it take you back? Do you remember how them clowns look running around in their nurse's suits, doctor suits? Remember? How many popcorns for Pee-wee's Big Adventure? All of the popcorns. So yeah, taking us back 1985 when that film came out. So yeah, today is Paul Rubens' birthday. HBD, RIP, born back in 1952, August 27th, 1952, passed on in 2023. All right, so let's see, we got some country jams lined up right now. We got some Luke Bryan. We're gonna do some Honky Tonks and Cantinas right here on the Out and Holding Network.
1: Hey, girl.

You are tuned in to the Art Mahoney Network, KOHN, KOHH, some Joe Montana right there, Black Jack's Bar. We also heard some of my Three Wings band right here for your Thursday. It's about almost 4, coming up to the 4 o'clock hour, so we do got your drive home show coming up for the next 2 hours. And today is National Peach Day. James and the Giant Peach. And so right now, we do got Peaches Cream Cumbia by Famous One. So keep her here, and we'll catch you next hour for your drive home show right here on the Art Mahoney Network.

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4: Fight the worm, my wamigit, the nyakum, fight choy, gooka.
5: Pop to he. Where are you going? Pop to he. Where are you going? Pop to he. Where are you going?
6: Tune in every day at 8 a.m., 12 p.m., and 4 p.m. for your Autumn Phrase of the Day. We respect that there are numerous different dialects on the Tono-Altum Nation. These expressions coincide with the speaker, therefore representing their dialect.
7: This is National Native News. I'm Jill Freitas. The PGA Tour has bestowed one of its highest honors, the Payne Stewart Award, to a four-time PGA Tour winner who is also a citizen of the Navajo Nation. KJZZ's Gabriel Pietrasio has details.
8: Born and raised in Albuquerque, Nota Begay III excelled at swinging a club. His success on the fairway afforded him the chance to play college golf beside Tiger Woods at Stanford University, winning a national team championship in 1994. Begay is widely considered the first indigenous golfer to compete on the PGA Tour. When accepting the award on Tuesday, Begay noted how Native Americans have the lowest graduation rates and life expectancies in the U.S. among all ethnicities.
9: So for me, to be standing up here as a Stanford graduate with a degree in economics, four-time PGA Tour winner, and a television broadcaster accepting this prestigious award is a miracle.
8: For National Native News, I'm Gabriel Pietrasio.
7: A uranium mining company missed a Monday deadline to turn over communications between its executives and the feds. KNAU's Chris Clemens reports that's according to House Democrats, who've launched an investigation into Energy Fuels for potential insider trading.
10: Two House Democrats allege the Trump administration may have tipped Energy Fuels off about the cut to Bears Ears National Monument before it happened, leading company executives to invest in their own firm. One of the Democrats is U.S. Representative Jared Huffman of California.
11: The timing and the volume of these stock purchases are conspicuous and speak for themselves.
10: Huffman asked the company to send a year's worth of communications with the feds, as well as its lobbying contracts, by August 24th. But Energy Fuels didn't provide the materials by that deadline, according to a spokesperson for Huffman. In a statement, the company said it strongly rejects the idea that anything improper took place, but didn't deny that it missed the deadline. Energy Fuels stands to benefit from less protections to the uranium-rich monument, the lawmakers argue, because the company owns the White Mesa Mill, the only conventional uranium processing mill in the U.S. For KNAU, I'm Chris Clements in Flagstaff.
7: Minnesota Governor Tim Walz has signed an executive order blocking new state mineral leases and halting permitting work for proposed non-ferrous mining projects in the Rainy River Headwaters watershed near the Boundary Waters. The National Congress of American Indians praised the move, saying it protects treaty rights, tribal resources, and culturally significant lands from potential mining-related pollution. NCAI also recognized the Boys Fort, Fond du Lac, and Grand Portage bands of Lake Superior. Superior Chippewa. The three 1854 treaty tribes have pushed for protection from the region and earlier this year joined the Red Lake Nation and an Anishinaabe First Nation in Canada in a cross-border effort to protect the watershed. NCAI Executive Director Larry Wright Jr. says the order provides immediate relief, but permanent protections are still needed. The organization is calling for federal legislation permanently withdrawing the Boundary Waters and Rainy River Headwaters from mineral leasing and development. On this day in 1763, British commander Geoffrey Amherst wrote a letter calling for the destruction of native people resisting British expansion. The letter came during Pontiac's War, when a confederation of native nations fought British forces around the Great Lakes and Ohio Valley. Amherst also supported efforts to spread smallpox among native people, one of the most infamous examples of biological warfare discussed during the colonial era. I'm Jill Freitas.
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San Lucie, you should drive home. Why to make sure we're here for this Thursday, the 27th, August 27th, 2026. I am Breeze jamming out y'all till 6 p.m. with the pre-recorded show. And let's see, we just heard some Cisco band right there, taking us back to 1990. Shake It Cumbia, Once Around Mazurka. Also some Thun Out, some Raiders. The Express to start us off. Also back there. And today is our double shot day, so two tracks from the bands are here back to back, so we can keep it going right now with some T.O. Momsigo, Defection 9 coming up right here on the Optimum Holding Network.

Cumbia, we heard Tio Momsico also back there with a two-step Jazzy and a wider. We're here for your 4 o'clock hour drive home show. Temp for today right now is about 110 degrees. Hope you guys are keeping cool out there. Check on your peeps. Also, make sure they're cool. Give them some cool water. Tonight, there's about a 40% chance of some rain out there. Also for tomorrow, high of about 106, and then a 30% chance into the nighttime, 50% chance for your Friday. So if you're getting any rain, of course, be careful out there on them roadways. Right now, we're going to finish out here with some Project Cumbia, famous ones coming up right here on the Alton Holding Network.

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0: 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In consideration for being allowed to participate in program activities, participants acknowledge that by attending and or participating in activities, participants are assuming all risk, including but not limited to illness, injury, death, or property loss, and agree to release the Tono-Altum Nation, its departments, programs, agents, sponsors, and volunteers from liability, including all legal actions whatsoever arising out of or related to any loss, damage, or injury, including death, which may be sustained by participating or by any property in participants' possession or control while in, on, or upon the premises.
2: 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I'm up as much it. I'm today my hanye. Come back to a mahawamach. But people I to a bahawi item. 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Mamu a mahai to hopo oa. Moda moniga. People up a high to hawi item. Ton out them jood. Juicy item mcpion. Chipkan matambo jo eat a tush. Chup matumam boarded it, matagutui wak, rather say kitchet, mat people hide you up away either, worse when you muck your ark. 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